it takes a time. But to check outside the games. And you know what I'm talking about. Just let me know if you wanna go to that home out on the range. They got a lot of nice girls.

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0: It went bad, bad, bad, bad, right towards the end.
1: Who said bad? When you sang?
0: No, when you sang.
1: No.
0: Yes, you can hear me. 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You started this on your last album. I don't want anything to do with it. I'm going goodbye.
2: 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Thoshte gjysi. Vjen në kohë fare të papërshtatshme. 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

Spent 24 hours, could've bought me flowers. You know I ain't been happy. Maybe call me in an hour. Do you wish it was her though? Singing songs.

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1: Stop. Number one.
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1: 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Number one.
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Bucks Bay prezanton kolona zanore më të famshme të gjitha kohrave. George Thorogood, Bad to the Bone. Ennio Morricone, Kimai. John Travolta, Olivia Newton-John, You're the One That I Want. Dick Dale, Mission Blue. The Animals, House of the Rising Sun. Fresh Feelers, Let the Sunshine In.